The records in my clothes. The records in my clothes. What the fuck is you gonna do? What the fuck is you gonna do about it? Nothing.

could do was look me in the eyes and tell me, this pain is not mine, I must leave. I couldn't breathe. Shattered in pieces without any means to find myself again. Left wondering if I'd ever believe in myself again, and